0: Madrugada UX FM, a sua melhor escolha.
1: I think most people would guess which Wham! Track I would play. So here it comes.

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We shall never surrender.

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I said, Mama, I just can't let her go. She's a high price, baby, but I love her just the same. Yes, I love her.

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Oh, boy, said away I go. Oh, boy, away I go.

I can't tell the difference between ABC News, Hill Street Blues, and a preacher in the old time gospel hour, stealing money from the sick and the old.

You want to try singing it? Louie Louie. Louie Louie. Oh, boy, said away I go. Oh, boy, away I go.